I got no excuses for all of these goodbyes. Call me when it's over, 'cause I'm dying inside. 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

like 10,000 spoons when all you need is a knife. It's meeting the man of my dreams and then meeting his beautiful wife. And isn't it ironic?

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Estamos donde estás. You walked into the room and now my heart's been

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1: 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You took me back in time to when I was unbroken. Now you're all I want, and I knew it from the very first moment. 'Cause the light came on when I heard that song, and I want you to sing it again.

the bench waiting for the teco guacamole. La carne con frijole, carne con frijole. 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